0: Rock.
1: The Bruce.
0: 97.9.
1: The Bruce. The Bruce. 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

I like the way the line runs up the back of the stockings. I've always liked those kind of high heels too, you know. No, don't take them off. Don't take them off.

to Bruce Bauer. Thanks for keeping the lights on. And we need to keep the refrigerator plugged in so we've got cold beer. There you go. There's your God's work. 97.9, The Bruce.

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0: 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Here's Jenny Lowe.
2: It's that time of year. 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And at the Boathouse in Southampton tomorrow, there's a plant sale going on from 9 a.m. till 12 p.m. I'm going to be hitting it up, seeing what great plants they have. I advise you to come check it out, too. Then I'm going to be cruising my way over to Smith's Apple Farm. That's 470 River Road, Port Elgin. The Bloom Festival is going on from 11 a.m. till 4 p.m. They got orchard walks, delicious apple treats, a farm bakery. 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And there's a fun field that you've got to check out with the family. 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
1: Stern Sal back there. REM coming up right now. Crosby, Stills, Nash, and Young. It's Ohio. Right here on the Bruce.

philosopher, but I'm a fool, so I'm a rocker.